0: easy? Ken Oath. Head to your local Ken Arts Hire branch or visit them online today.
1: Yeah. Our promise to you is on my soul. Only the freshest hits. Watch me set the bed on fire. And your favorite.

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2: Solange. Mm. Song number three.
3: Haven't I made it obvious? Haven't I made it clear? Want me to spell it?
2: Very recognizable voice, that Anne-Marie.
0: Well, Anne-Marie.
1: It's got to be a TV show because you got Lost, Survivor. What's the name of that last song?
2: It made... She just spelt it. Friends.
0: Friends.
1: TV show.
2: Oh, you Bang. Got it, Billy.
0: There it is.
2: Are you ready?
0: Mm-hmm. Yeah.
2: Round two, song number one.
0: Billy Joel. Okay.
2: Song number two.
1: He ended up marrying her.
2: Did he? What was her name?
1: Is that Christy Brinkley?
0: Yeah.
2: Was she the girl in it? Was she the uptown girl? Song number two.

0: Cody Simpson. It's the Matty Rowe Oz Music Show on Nova. Coming up, Nicole Kidman loves to rave. If you missed it, she is going out in disguise, and we're here for it. She could be partying next to you and you don't even know it.
1: Cool.
0: Plus, people are speculating potential Coachella headliners for 2027. The lineup usually drops at the end of the year, but Australia's Tame Impala is the big rumour for the headline spot.
1: Hell yeah.
0: Everything you need to know coming up in Maddie's Music Minute. As we do, brand new music from Brisbane pop artist Toby Hobart. Just want to celebrate him quickly. I don't know if you know this, but purchasing Australian music and getting around Australian music is more important than ever. Toby Hobart posted on his Instagram last week asking for people to buy this single called Swim for $1 because he wanted to chart on the ARIA charts. So tonight we're going to celebrate. Toby Hobart is the second biggest hip-hop single in Australia right now. Good on you, Toby. This is a great song. It's called Swim. It is fresh to the Matty Rowe Oz Music Show tonight at Nova. 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
2: 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That's when I knew that your heart was scarring. 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

0: 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And she said, yes. And I said, that'll do.
1: A Malfie it is, whoever she is.
0: Yeah, exactly, 100%. Nathan, Nat and Sean. Nova.
2: Did you hear? Yeah. One of the biggest artists on the planet is back with new music.
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